0: Good morning, guys and gals. Here we are once again trying to figure out the true identity of this mysterious person that we have all come to know. But today is the most important day of my life because today we have with us the person who has the salvation of the world in his hands. The salvation of the world in his hands.
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Turn the volume up.

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Positive energy. By DJ Junior Vera. From the radio that makes you feel. Saturday night.

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It's been done from New York to LA, from London to Paris. You can do it. You can feel it. And we can all groove with it.

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I'll fuck you till you love me. 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